0: 9.51 Uhr.
1: Radio Galaxy. Galaxy.
2: I told her everything, kept no secret. She saw my strengths, told her my weakness. We were invisible in the city lights, but I never

ain't a masterpiece. Oh my, my, oh my, my love. I take one look at you, you're taking me out.

and that's why I know you know how that things go better with the music.